just like 10,000 spoons when all you need is a knife. It's meeting the man of my dreams and then meeting his beautiful wife. And isn't it ironic?

We're going to do a number now which is written by a certain gentleman on the stage, and Mr. Paul McCartney. And it happens to be our new single. Here we go.

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What used to be's don't count anymore.

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And it happens to be our new single. Here we go.

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Talk about forever. What used to be's don't count anymore.

We're going to do a number now which is written by a certain gentleman on the stage, and Mr. Paul McCartney. And it happens to be our new single. Here we go.

Jenny at the Wild Horse tending tables. Thought maybe there is such a thing as love at first sight. Second time I saw her, I knew I was right.